what's happening? This is Abe from Deftones, and you're listening to Radioactiva on Rock Planet. So rock!

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You look so fine that I really want to make you mine. 4, 5, 6, come on and get your kicks. Now you don't

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1: Los Angeles. 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